0: 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Accidental activation. 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

0: 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Repeating 1601 Rocrest Drive, apartment number 2. Parties have stepped outside of the apartment. 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
2: Good evening, Mayo 1 coming in from Winona with a, I believe, 67-year-old male with a self-inflicted GSW to the face, primarily in the mouth area. It sounds like our highest heart rate noted has been 120 and lowest blood pressure has been about 145 systolic for our lowest. Current set of vital signs, heart rate 88, BP 145 over 90. Respiratory rate at 16 via the ventilator, end title of 32. We are setting 98% on the 50% FiO2. Patient is intubated and sedated via ketamine infusion. Patient is believed to be on blood thinners, likely Coumadin. Family could not verify. And as I said, patient is intubated, sedated, so GCS of 4. About 13 minutes out at this point. Do you have any questions for me?
1: That will be an R3 to RVA5.
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1: Female with pancreatitis. She is having severe pain. Last vitals, 159 over 100. Pulse, 110. Temperature, 98.6. Respirations, 24. O2 was 98. Blood sugar, 142. Pain level, 10. Any questions?
0: Any medications from you guys?
1: The only thing that we helped her with was her inhaler because she was saying it was hard to breathe.
0: And 4, see you on arrival.
1: Copy, thank you.

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4: IST. IST is on scene with three firefighters at 222 Higbee Avenue East. Flames showing out of the Delta side. Camper on fire, fully engulfed. 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

0: 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On scene at 23190, State Highway 22, large grass field on fire. 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
2: I'm going to be out at Matt McGuire's house for ordinance violation if you want to serve me a call.
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dispatch from 683. We're going to be clear. 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
0: Copy that. 215 Main Street, North Minnesota Lake. Thick black smoke coming out of the second story of an apartment building.

0: address is 222 Higby Avenue East, Minnesota Lake. 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
1: .252 copies, heading to the address you gave us.

0: 6 to 250. On scene at 215 Main Street North. Black smoke coming out of second story window on west side of the building. Requesting wells for aerial, water, and manpower.
1: Copy that. Talk amongst yourselves about what your attack plan would be if you showed up to that.

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0: 252 is on scene. 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Mutual aid and water.
1: Copy that. 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
1: Ten four. 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

0: 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We are ready for the next location.
1: 252, you're going to 23190 State Highway 22, Minnesota Lake. Large grass fire blowing towards the building site.
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1: 256, you're going to 47368 250th Street, Mapleton. Structure fire.

252 to IC. We have arrived on scene. It appears that we have a grass slash wetland fire pushing from the northwest to the southeast.

0: copy that. You want any more resources coming?
1: Copy that. I believe we will want some manpower and preferably some grass rigs.
0: Talk about your action plan of what you want to do to get that thing taken out on your way back to town.
1: Copy that.

252 to IC. We've decided we are going to get to the east side of the fire and lay down a soak zone to stop the fire from pushing any further east, and then we are going to start to battle the fire from the southwest side pushing north, and

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0: 256 is on scene at the address of 4736A 250 Street with a hog barn that is showing flames on the Bravo side. Dispatch Mapleton for water and manpower. 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
0: Scene is one shed engulfed, west side, requesting wells, mutual aid, aerial, and manpower. Lots of water.
1: I don't think you want anything from Mapleton being over in that area.
0: Water, manpower, and another pumper.
1: Copy that. 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
0: Found. Thank you.

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1: Are you guys dedicated to your event?
0: Negative.
1: Happy. Could I have you check in or fill you with Seca to Rochester?
0: With Seca to Rochester, be a go.
1: Happy flight to go 2054.

0: 3. Mayo 3 is getting ready to depart. Be en route to Waseca. I've got 3 on board. We'll be 2,000 feet. I got about 2 hours of fuel and let's say about 11 minutes en route.
1: On board 2,000 feet, 2 hours of fuel, 11 minutes at 2058

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1: It's a 81-year-old male, hypotensive respiratory failure. They have blood running, a cardiac monitor. He's just on a non-rebreather right now. I don't have the flow rates, but they're also working on inserting a chest tube as well. No ISO precautions. Patient's weight is 75.3 kgs, going to, I believe, either the ICU or ER at St. Mary's.
0: Three copies, and we're showing about 8 minutes to the Wasika Airport. Thank you.
1: Have that.
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0: on? What's your action plan?
1: 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We'd like to page Wells' aerial with manpower and water, please.

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1: Do that. Let me know when you're ready for your next address.
0: We are ready.
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0: to a shed fire, flames coming off the Delta side with an RV in the door. 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
1: Resources.
0: No one, we're going to hit it with the deck gun and go home.
1: Copy that. Let me know when you're ready for your next address.

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0: 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We're at Grass Fire out at Eckhart Slough. Can you get Wells and Mapleton's grass rig started and water?
1: Copy that. 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

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We're on scene to a SOW unit fully engulfed in barn 2, the gestation building.

Odor investigation at 102 East Pleasant Street for 2901, 2903. Complainant said that there was a sulfur or a gas smell coming from inside the house. She first smelled it in the bottom unit. No one is feeling ill. Her and her children are out of the house, but there are other tenants still in the house.

Oswego County, State Patrol, sorry, call. Just advising of a MVD Highway 30, mile marker 172 eastbound lane for a 2000 black GMC New Sierra. Lost a front tire. We currently have units out there, but it is in the curve. Fast vehicles moving by. We're just making you aware.

0: 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Myself and 01 will be on Team East Pleasant.
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0: I'm sorry, your call for service could be informational only. 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There's no conversation between him and the kids. They just thought he followed them. Had his phone out.
1: Denver.
2: Request for stall blocking. Eastbound Highway 30th and 172. Black GMC pickup lost a tire. Plate given King Victor Union 190. No injuries. County S3 deputies en route.
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0: 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This is not mapping. This will be for an assault victim. 692 to handle. And 4437, go ahead.
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0: 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Go again.
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1: Four, thanks. Dispatch should be Dublin Heights, correct?
0: Affirmative. It is Dublin Heights. We just cannot get it to map to court.
1: Turn 4, read. Got it. Thank you.

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1: 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Oh, it's clear.
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0: 257 to Mankato. Patient reports for a direct admit.
1: Can I get the patient's initials?
0: Initials are HR. We have an ETA about 5 minutes. Patient is vitally stable. It's going to be a direct admit for stable angina.
1: That is a direct admit for 4737-4737.
0: Copy, 4737, thank you.
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0: We're en route to your facility with a 57-57-year-old male coming from the park. He was laying on the bench, heavily intoxicated, coming in to get checked out. He's also experiencing some left-sided rib pain. It's been going on for a week. Vitally stable at this time, heart rate 112, blood pressure 138/79, SO2-94 on room air. He does not know what time he started drinking, stated it was before sunset, and he started early today. Other than that, vitally stable, ETA, approximately 5 minutes. Any questions?

0: 344.
1: 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I'll be heading that way until I find the warrant.
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4500 Lake Crystal Ambulance, you're being requested by deputies for a routine response in Garden City at the fairgrounds for a male that's going through some sort of diabetic evaluation he's requesting. 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
0: 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Kind of in the area. 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
1: We're just down in the fairgrounds. You'll be able to see three squad cars if you just want to come in the main entrance, and we have some lights on.
2: Yeah, we'll come in the main entrance.

0: Cumberland County to State Patrol in a circle. My deputies on the scene of the St. James Rest area are UTL on the gray Chevy truck and maroon car. They will keep a lookout. Your trooper in 22 will update you if we get any more information.
1: 10-4, thank you.

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1: 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Coming.

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0: Can you watch the 48 street camera on 63 for fast one coming from the airport?
1: You're gonna have a vehicle type?

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1: 596.
0: Can you change this to a 1050? Car versus Deer. EMT says there's no injuries.
1: Copy. And 655, I have a dark-colored SUV left lane just went under 48th Street. Is that what you're seeing?
2: Yeah, I think so. I'll try to get up there and see if it's going the same speed as it was.
1: I think it slowed down a little bit, but it is catching other vehicles just coming up the 40th.
2: Okay.
3: 5

0: red SUV when I went under the streetlights.
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0: Yeah, 3's landed. Yeah, 3 got me landed, 210.
1: Marshall?
2: 596.
1: Did Wyndham Towing give you an ETA?
2: Negative, but at the time he said he was gonna get in the truck and head that way.
1: 10-4.
0: 556, Roger.
2: 556, go ahead.
0: 10-4, okay.
2: 210, have a good night.

0: MCH Frankie Romeo 672, direct admit, patient report.
1: Can I get the patient's initials?
0: Patient's initials are going to be GT, a 67-year-old male, vitally stable, and looks like our ETA is about 5 minutes. Any questions?
1: No, that is a direct admit for 5723-5723.
0: Copy, 5723, 72 clear.

0: 692 Priority 2 at Covent Gardens, 615 Nicollet Avenue, apartment 510 in North Mankato. And Priority 2 at Covent Gardens, 615 Nicollet Avenue in North Mankato to apartment 510.
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0: He's not exactly cooperative. He stated that he is having back pain, is on the floor, and cannot get up, but he is not responding to any of our questions and hung up the phone. We tried calling him back.
1: All right, very good. I'm very familiar with him.

0: 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You can just call Nicollet County and make sure they have a PD officer in there.
1: Copy all that and copy and all. Permit number will be 510-510. We'll double check.
0: Sounds good. Permit 510.

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1: Go ahead.
0: Yeah, good morning. We're coming to you with another happy customer. We're going to be probably about 8 minutes out transporting a lightly sedated early 60s year old gentleman. Sounds like he's had, had quite a bit of contacts with him. He's an army vet, wasn't too happy, in a lot of pain from what we could see, and told us about it. Flipper driver tissue 177 over 91 O2 saturation, 98% on 2 liters nasal cannula. Respiratory rate of 16, entitled 36, sinus rhythm of 78. He's received 2 15 milligram doses of ketamine IV, 4 milligrams of Zofran doing some IV fluids right now. Yeah, we'll give you more when we get there. Any questions? Yeah, 1-5, and when he wakes up, the security might not be a bad thing to have in the area. Okay, thank you.

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1: 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There's a woman and two kids that are walking around in front of his house

0: force. Okay, Marshal.
1: For somebody.
0: Okay, for detail, do you have that number, Andre?
1: Morning, 501, go ahead.
0: 369-475.

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1: Quinn.
0: Made contact. There was actually 4 juveniles. They're all good. In case somebody else called.
1: Silver.
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2150 Pierce Information Land, driving plane eastbound I-90 from 63 on a Grand Orange box trailer semi. Brake checking vehicles and going last seen eastbound on I-90 from 63 Information 508.

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0: 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Thank you and good morning.
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1: 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Good morning.
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1: 256, go ahead.
0: Thank you for shift. Good morning.
1: 656, good morning. Where is this at?
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0: I'm 10-8 for shift. Good morning.
1: Good morning, 6:57.
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0: Good morning.
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0: 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Good morning.
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2: 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Hey, good morning.
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0: 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We got a report of a fire in a ditch on Highway 60 near, or Highway 60 at 430th Avenue near the train tracks. Fire's en route.
1: 487, 10-4.
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0: Good morning. I'm reading to a 76-year-old male coming from work where he felt faint and dizzy and collapsed at work tonight, chest pain. Recent dosage increase of his metoprolol went from 25 to 50 over the weekend. I have a paced rhythm in the 120s, blood pressure 94 over 62 with a MAP of 73, respiratory rate at 18, 95% on room air, blood sugar 156, EKG showed a paced rhythm, no ST elevation noted. I have an 18 gauge started and fluids going. We'll be there in 5 to 7. Any questions?
1: So questions room 17, please.
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0: 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Good. I was going right by Hy-Vee at the time, so I just went to the parking lot here. I can look for the pendant pusher.
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0: Go ahead.
1: Go ahead.
4: Good morning. ICR for transport, please. Going to meet around to Dakota County, picking up an adult male, and from there I'll go to Olmsted, pick up a second adult male, return to the Justice Center. I've got names and dates of birth if you need those.
1: Go ahead.
4: Pick up in Dakota is last name Briley, B-R-I-L-E-Y. First is Michael, middle is Gerard, 9/23/1964. And Olmsted will be Hendrickson, last name, first Brandon, middle is Anthony,
1: 3/26/1999.
0: Copy. Copy.
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0: 651 Party 2 in Mankato, Oakland, Nursing Home, 201 Oakland Avenue, room 411. And Party 2 in Mankato at the Oakland Nursing Home, 201 Oakland Avenue, room 411. 85-year-old male, failed yesterday, didn't tell anyone. Today, can't stand his hip and knee pain.
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0: Okay, we got you on.

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0: 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We'll be transporting one routine MCHS. 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

0: We are coming from Oakland with an 85-year-old male alert. Chief complaint of pain in his left hip after a fall previously from yesterday. Patient can usually walk around, cannot get up today. Extreme pain, we are about a minute out. Slightly stable, is there any questions?
1: So question for 10,
0: Okay, time.

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residential fire alarm going off at 132 Copperfield Drive for 2901. Claims that it's been going off for about 3 nights in a row now. It's saying fire, but there are no signs of it. 132 Copperfield Drive, just declare it 912.

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1: 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We're in truck 624. Good morning.
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0: Okay.
1: You're responding for old male, constant breathing, looks like fell out of bed, unable to get up, no bleeding, accidental in nature, still on the floor.
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0: probation dispatch. 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
0: 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Thank you.

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1: Go ahead, if they want.
0: We are coming from home with a 75-year-old. Hip pain after accidental fall. No loss of consciousness. No blood thinners. We have a C-collar precautionary. We are a minute out. Vitally stable. Is there any questions?
1: No questions. I'll have to give you a room upon arrival.
2: Patient. To Alina Health, Fairville, in their emergency room, picking up a 51-year-old male that's a STEMI patient. Sounds like he is 82.1 kilos. I did just get confirmation from them that they do want to go to Abbott Northwestern. He's been accepted up there for their cath lab.
1: Okay, thank you.

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1: Sorry about that. I was having some headset malfunctions. Did you have traffic?
0: Yeah, we're at the hospital.
1: Copy destination.

Missouri Medical Career from St. Mary's. Patient update for you. Patient went into a BFib arrest. They are tracking the patient at this time.

0: and route 924. C925. And route to the upcoming 938. Alright, 949. 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Nine seven.
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0: So we're listening in route United St. Paul. We've got 5 on board. Hour 40 of fuel will be 25 minutes in route, so 2,500 feet.
1: To 5-minute ETE to United, 2,500 feet.

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22-20 cars, information only in a driving complaint, northbound 169 from mile marker 71. Still getting information on it now here on a vehicle that's over center over fog, almost sideswiped the reporting party's vehicle, almost in the ditch. Conduct's been going on since St. Peter. Again, getting information on it now.

0: I was driving something northbound from St. Peter. It's a 2016 Toyota Camry Gray in color. Sam Charles Nora, 464. The information only, Illinois.
1: Four, four, nine, two, I copy. Cleveland.

0: Marshall SB 480.
1: But
0: can't get hold of him in that. You able to remove some tire debris from the lane? Highway 59, about 3 miles north of Slayton.
1: Effort.

Tension Wells Ambulance. Tension Wells Ambulance. Yeah, 250 4th Avenue Southwest. 250 4th Avenue Southwest. 68-year-old female, severe leg pain. Wells Ambulance, see that. 250 4th Avenue Southwest. She advised use the back door. Use FA7, Tom Page, 1118.

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1: 2741.
0: I start ICR for transport. I have a pickup in Hennepin County Jail and return to the Justice Center. And I have name and date of birth when you're ready.
1: Go ahead.
0: Last name is Hedine, H-E-D-I-N-E, first name John, J-O-H-N, middle name Eugene, E-U-G-E-N-E, date of birth is 3/6/79.
1: You said 79?
0: Correct, 1979.
1: Okay.

0: medical alarm, 108 Norton Street, Mankato, for 2901 and available 3100 unit. They had contact with a patient. It was a pendant press. They had a fall last Friday and have since gotten worse. They have a fever, feel like they're going to pass out, nauseous. Unknown if injury information. 108 Norton Street, clear at 1151.
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0: 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Fellas, Priority is getting worse. Feels like passing out.
1: In a couple minutes, if you're still okay with numbers.
2: Yes, I am.
1: Thank you. And 36 called me. He said he will be in at noon

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0: 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Comes back to an individual Jackson, Minnesota. 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
1: Go ahead.
0: Good afternoon. I'm bringing to you a 64-year-old male coming from home with a chief complaint of syncope, migraine, nausea, shoulder pain that has been going on. For them, VP 105 over 68, respiratory rate 22, 95% on room air, blood sugar 188. We have an IV established for Zofran given. We'll be there in 3 to 5 minutes. Any questions?
1: We will be in room 11.

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2: Well, if you could count it, they patrol as our call.
0: Approximately about 5 meters. I believe 80 on the monitor, but blood pressure 87 over 59, 94 on low by right now. Trying to get that pressure. Nitro, we'll meet you guys in about 10 minutes if you have any questions.
1: Second room 30.
0: 30.

0: from.
1: Go ahead.
0: Well, I'll be clear to you, Tom, and back to the Justice Center. Thanks.
1: Okay. Waseca County to State Patrol, SR call.

Oh, Waseca County State Patrol. I have a driving complaint going west on Highway 14. It's going to be a white box van that just crossed over into Blue Earth County. They're swerving all over the road and driving down both the lanes.

0: Nico, do you guys have a plate for that vehicle?
1: We do not have a plate, but there was a van number, 9326 on the back, and then she said there was a couple logos on the side.
0: And 4, we'll put it out. Thank you.
1: Thank you.

2220 cars, information only on a driving complaint, starting headed westbound on Highway 14 from mile marker 143. We're looking for a white box truck crossing center in fog, driving down the center of the road. No 28s. However, we have a van number on the back of the truck, 9326. Information at 1226.

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1: Go ahead.
0: Is headed down southbound on 22.

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2: Did that box truck continue southbound on 22?
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They're just requesting a skin check on her. Like you're taken in for that. They do have a nurse on site. 77 Stadium Road, room 207, Laurel Hutch, dispatch clear, 12.

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0: I mean, Lowell's Edge, Mason just wants to be evaluating their sun sight.
1: That's the stadium roll call. 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
0: 10-4, thank you.

0: This is MCHS, go ahead.
1: Bird route to you is an alert and oriented 77-year-old female coming from Laurel's Edge. She complained of a wound that has grown in size on the left pinky toe. Staff just wants her to come in and get it checked out. Be there in a couple minutes. Any questions?
0: Triage appropriate?
1: Yes.
0: Triage it is.

4500 Eagle Lake Fire 2731. We have a gas leak at 300 Lesoir Avenue. It was Dirt Merchant Incorporated that called. They punctured a 2-inch gas main. It's leaking. They are going to call Centerpoint. They were just calling to notify us, and they wanted to let fire know to come down second, then Maywood because the road's all ripped up. 300 Lesoir Avenue, just to center clear at 1329.

0: 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That's Henry, Victor, Nora, 191.
1: Start.

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0: still not blocking. Somebody on the ramp from eastbound 90 into Rushmore. White van that ran out of gas, now blocking. Claims she has no money for a tow.
1: 2-6-10-4-4, what are they saying?
0: 1402.

0: 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Go ahead. It's going to be Highway 22 and 90th Street with Tom, David, Nora, 578.
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2: MCHS Mankato from Alina 1801, patient information. ETO1, inbound 57-57 year old female patient coming from home. 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

0: 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The administrative phone at this time. I find this on the monitor, EG79. End title is 47, wrestlers are at 20. Obtaining pressure at this time, and we'll be there in approximately 60. Do you have any questions?
1: Copy 12.
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coming in with a 30-year-old male, presents right flank pain out of 5 out of 10. He's sitting at 125 over 87, 98% on room air with a pulse of 112. Could you have security stand by in the garage?

Just gonna get him in my partner's report mailed him with a slang pain. He was also agitated on me. There's more to the story.

681. 681 32, Franklin Rogers Park, 601 Reed Street. The Moondogs Field, 32 at Franklin Rogers, 601 Reed Street. The Moondogs Field,

0: Warren County Passover driving complaint eastbound on 170th Street towards Huntley on a elderly female over the road. It'd be a black Kia Soul. Looks like she's got an address in Winnebago.
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Needed for a 54-year-old. 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

0: Omen K3's Weebly 42 Otana up to Abbott Northwestern. Again, 42 trip ALS Otana up to Abbott Northwestern. All crews acknowledge. 681.
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0: 682.
2: 82.
0: 683. 3. Talkers acknowledged, due to the time constraints, 683 will have you handle. I'll drop it on here shortly.

0: 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Just name KOER.
1: Go ahead, Will.
0: We are en route with a 62-year-old man. His home is having some tinglings in his arm.

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1: Go ahead, 684.
0: Good afternoon. We are out to your facility with a 54 or 54-year-old female coming from home. She complained of some abdominal pain and diarrhea ongoing for the last approximately 24 hours. For us, rates of abdominal pain low, vitally stable. Also did start some antibiotics on Saturday. Temp is normal. She had AP Brel. ECA of about 3 to 5. Any questions?
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Transporting 40-year-old female patient. It sounds like she's coming over for an MRI. Last set of vitals, blood pressure is 125 over 82. Pulse of 59, standing 100% on Romare, and we are probably about 10 minutes out.

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1: Vega 3 copies, 43, 56, 14, 93, 16, 62. That gives us an ETA of about 13 minutes.
0: That's a good copy. Your ground contact is 9806, that's Ellendale Fire, 9806 on STAC 1 for communication. Look, it's an MVA, one patient with back pain and abdominal pain. There was a juvenile in the vehicle, and the reporting party is also pregnant.

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1: Yeah, speed 83, Marshall.
2: Speed 83.
1: 83, I'll be 10 for shift. Good afternoon.
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0: tool in this back. I'll be 10-10 for a bit. 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
3: I'll be 10-7, have a good night.
2: 1600, have a good day.
3: 463, Marshall.
2: SP 463.
3: 10-7, have a good night.
2: 1600, have a good night.
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2: SP 487.
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0: Have a good day, 16-02. 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
0: 16-02, have a good day.
2: 475, Mankato?
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0: Twenty two oh one, Mankato.
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0: So the four-door gray Buick, like, will favor headed your way. 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Or get the plate if you can.
1: Yep. Have a good night. 1611,
2: have a good night. Six Marshall.
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0: I will be 10-7. Have a good night.
1: 16-21, have a good day.
2: 44 Mankato.
1: SP-44, Grant.
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1: Twenty-five and myself will be clear at ER and out at 220 4th Avenue Southeast. I want to make you attach 403 to that as well. Related to the call at UHD.
0: Tower.

0: 23-10 transfer, San Diego, 1050, Highway 60, mile marker 42, just outside of Windham, vehicle on the median, no injury.
1: 414, 10-4.
0: 1621.

0: 69 from mile marker 64. St. Peter officer caught up with it just north of mile marker 62.
1: 10-4.

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0: officials are going to be there in about 15 minutes.
1: Thank you. Mile marker 62, just south of that, to the Chevy Equinox. Again, St. Peter Fire, you're needed southbound Highway 169, just south of mile marker 62 for a Chevy Equinox that is on fire, page clear 1634.

0: 69 about mile marker 62, St. Peter Fire is paged out.
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1: 10-4, page copy, in route 1636. Sounds like it might just be overheated. There's no visible flames.
2: Computer fires in route.
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2: 1636.

Main Kilo 2220 cars for two vehicle 1050, northbound 169, just north of Highway 14. Two vehicles, no injuries, now blocking a red pickup and a black SUV.

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1: 2203, go ahead.
0: I can take care of the vehicle fire at 279 in this regard. Can we start a tow out that way? Probably a flatbed.
2: I can be direct. I think Nicola County might have started a tow if you want to verify, please.
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3: Nicola.
1: Just checking. Did you start a tow for that vehicle fire?
3: We just started CJ's.
1: Tepper. Troopers in route from Nicola. FYI.
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1: 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Closest one is up in New Ulm.
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2: This is information only. We don't need a round number for this, but 332 is going to be out of service for the foreseeable future. If we get a structure fire, would you page Winnebago for a bumper first? And then when it's back in service, we'll let you know.
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0: 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Back a little ways or where at?
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You're needed at 707 Rabbit Road. 6-year-old female. 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She is very confused and disoriented. 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

0: Well, cruise of acknowledge, 6840 type central, we'll have you guys handle. I'll drop it on you here shortly. Picking up MCJS Austin, ER9 for a 71-year-old female.
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0: 2310 cars, information on the driving complaint. Eastbound 90, about the 66 mile marker. Red cam semi pulling a flatbed trailer. It's got a bunch of black smoke coming from the trailer. No flames seen though. Eastbound 90 from the 66.
1: 414 from 90 at the 57.

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0: Cars in 4 lane are driving complete north on Highway 23 from Mobile 78. 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Almost sideswipe the caller information at 1716.
1: Georgia copies, Highway 23 just north of 14.

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0: Riverset GD from Alina 1801, patient information. Alina 1801, inbound 65-year-old female patient coming from home. Patient states that she awoke around midnight last night with nausea, vomiting, diarrhea. Feels that it has not gotten much better at all today. Has not been able to take her regular medications. Patient is slightly hypotensive, 92 over 62. Alert and oriented. Currently feeling stable. Some nausea at this time. I've got sinus on the monitor, 93, 100% on room air. Respirators are at 14. And we'll be at facility in about 3.
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You are needed at New Horizon, 200 South 5th Street, Northwest, for a female that fell and hit her head. New Horizon, 200 5th Street, Northwest, for a female that fell and hit her head.

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2: 183 Manco.

Carson pulling in a driving complaint southbound 169 from the 72. Caller reporting a red Chevy SUV, unknown 28, over center and fog. Information at 1802.

0: 2350 cars in full man driving complaint, southbound 59 just north of Highway 14. Mile post 60, caller reporting a gray Chevy Impala. Over center and fog, information at 1805.
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0: a driving complaint with a follower westbound 90, mile 19. Call reporting a blue Chevy SUV with an Iowa plate of Paul Mary Charles 776, weaving through traffic and forcing vehicles onto the shoulder. I do have a follower.
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1: 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Not sure how he made it to Highway 75 already, but he's stating he's at exit 12, lost sight of the vehicle.

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0: 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You were dispatched 1749. En route 1751. On scene 1753. Cleared the scene 1835. And your ICR number is 67.
1: Marshall.
2: 4713.
1: 77, have a good night.
2: 1835, have a good night.

Dispatch 2150 cars, 2170 cars are the cars in the area. Information only driving complaint northbound 52 from Orinoco. Oh, a motorcycle, high rate of speed, dressed all in camel, possibly a white helmet, passing between cars. Northbound 52 from Orinoco, information time 1842.

0: 551, I'm the adjustment fatal patient information.
1: For ER.
0: This will be for ER. We're out to 42-year-old female coming from her group home facility after an unwitnessed fall. She's just complaining of back of her head pain, neck pain, right knee, and ankle pain. Vitally stable, heart rate is 113, blood pressure 116 over 72, SpO2 94%, fentanyl given for pain management. Her ETA is approximately 10 minutes, 10. Patient is not on any blood thinners, and no report of loss of consciousness.

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1: Please provide patient initials.
0: B as in boy, G as in George, 92 year old female.
1: You are direct to 47. Has there been any change in status during transfers?
0: No, there is not. It's been an uneventful ride.
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0: Yep, 4733. 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

0: 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Deactivate.
1: Thank you. 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

0: 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Ten seven, have a good night.
1: 10-7-1801, have a good night.